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1: 40 Adam, possible 459 to our residence. RP just got home to 12930 Avenue 414. States both doors are wide open to the residence. No one's supposed to be home at this time. RP hasn't seen anybody around. 17 with Cardos will be standing by on a white Kia Sorento.
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0: 60 Charles, let's say, copy, Charles Charlie. Subject trespassing across the property. Was carrying a red cooler, a white male wearing a white torn shirt, unknown color pants, making death threats to the RP.
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0: 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Ward code 4 residence is clear.
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0: at Poitras. Patients go for negative on any roadblock at GMS is also 23. Denying any medical attention. They'll be standing by for CHP. I'll be tank.
1: Standby.

0: Visalia 40 Adam, copycat, comments negative on a crime. All units, 10-8, no report.
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0: Visalia 40 Adam, you can clear call 321. The 21 was handled. 10-8.
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0: Fanboy, copy civil traffic. Dora Church, 7072 Avenue 308, by the tenant Andreas Jimenez, approximately 55 years old, on the property refusing to leave. Hasn't served him eviction papers, however, told him he needs to be out in 30 days, possibly on H&S.
1: Copy, 76.
0: Last United.

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0: Winston 40 boy. I'm going to be out with one in an orchard south of Avenue 404. I'm going to be about a half a mile west of Road 144.
1: 10-4.

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0: 46. It's clear expired 2-2 of 25, 2014 Dodge, lost of Gutierrez, out of my place.
1: 46, copy.

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Stand by to copy a via wall for a traffic accident. Non-injury, El Monte and Road 70. Two vehicles, truck versus a Honda Accord. Negative injuries, but there is road blockage. All info related to CHP. Bus 31 clear at 18:54 hours.

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0: 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Subject code 4. 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I'll be 10-8.

0: Last three, you're not getting out.
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0: 8-7-1, I'm code 4, step in for a BLO.
1: Good.
0: Could be for a stranded motorist on Millwood and 240. Last name Hernandez, first name Carlos, date of birth 07/26/1994. Last seen a gray Toyota Camry, and last seen wearing jeans, work boots, and a reflective vest.
2: Denver. 6 shots.

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0: request. 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
1: I copy.

Farmer Service. So I copy you, Reckless. 10-5 RP calling from 300 Chandler Street. But there's a red Jeep going up and down the street at a high rate of speed, and there's children in the area.

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0: blank. 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
0: Clear expire 9/30/23, 2009 Nissan. Release a liability to a pedal LLC. Confirming 8 William 862, 16.

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0: 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The vehicle's going to be moved. 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
0: Charter Oak, just west of Road 180 on 8, Union, Queen King 914.
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1: Tango.
0: I'll be on Brewer Road, 54631 Yellow 3.
1: Tango. Adam, it's clear current, 2004 Chevy pickup, lost in Ledesma, out of Traver. Ten, boy, we just received a cancel code from alarm company.

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0: 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I'll be 10-8-76 at 10 Adam.
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0: West, so 40 West. Driver's provided with the promise to appear for him. I'll be 10-8 with the report.
1: 10-4. Red Lake, right side, copy medically.

0: going to be at the Chevron North Muncie and Whitney for an elderly male who fell. 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

0: 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Rick has a laceration on the top left of his eyebrow, and then it looks like he may have cracked the back of his head as well.
1: I copy.
0: 871, he's awake and breathing.
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0: Still getting further, 18304 Fisher Drive, approximately half a mile away from the residence. There are subjects shooting on the hill across from the address. A bullet did go through the RP's window, negative injuries.
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1: Rifle
0: 822. 822. Is that the Pine Street Laundry, 304 West Pine Street? Or is there smoke coming from inside the laundromat? All occupants are outside the restroom.
1: 822-10-4, I'll be 76. 6. 1-7-40-10-38.
0: 40 Charles, go ahead.
1: 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California 298-46, Nora 1.
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1: 46.
0: 1017 was Sylvia Lopez, 595 East Calsner. Appears a female subject, behind the residence near the ditch. She appears to be setting up a sleeping spot. Does have large sticks in her hand.
1: Sylvia 46, I copy 76.
2: Hey, 43, I'm in route.
0: Boy, Charles,
2: code 4 saying 1.
0: Boy, Charles, I'm

0: 10 40 Charles. Copy your reckless. 40
1: Charles,
0: got a Hispanic male adult wearing a black helmet, white shirt, driving a pocket bike in and out of traffic at a high rate of speed, cutting off drivers. Last seen headed Wild Hill westbound 419 from Road 130.
1: 10-4, you gonna be following?
0: He's far up ahead. We'll try to make contact, however, he's probably gonna take off. Use his POA to CSV. 10-4. Charles, I'll wear 3421.
1: 10-4.
0: 60 Adam, Toast 23.
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0: 27-10-10-30, fire. Gonna be on Alta, just north of Avenue 376. 28 is gonna be 9 Yellow Robert Tom, 915.
1: Temper.
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0: 7 7 3 Charles. I lost visual lasting west 416 from 125. You can just update that PLL CHP. I'll be 10 8 in Norport.
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Ben's coming back. 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Last of Edmonds out of Oakland.

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1: 10-4, Lake 40 Adam, clear current 2000, Lincoln, Master Fernandez, out of Greeley.

0: by Cellular 40 Adam. I'll be out with him. Code 4.
1: 40 Adam, how many subjects are you with?
0: I'll be out with you. I'm code 4.
1: Jane 4.

0: of my faith, Adam.
1: Yeah.
0: I-21 with the RP, he's provided options. I'll be 10-8, no report.
1: Yep.

0: 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Copy the call 408. I'll be 76.
1: Denver.
2: That 412. I'll be out with 40. I don't correct. 20 is going to be Avenue 424 and 124.

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1: 40 Charles,
0: good. 76 to 2091 East Nebraska Avenue. It's going to be regarding case number 44767.

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0: 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Advises neighbor, last time in a blue shirt, continues to cross the fence to his property. Advises he's also putting a bolt through his fence.
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0: 40 boy, clear current, 2008 Toyota, last of Gomez, is that what I say?
1: 10-4. Vice, you're 1-10.
0: 1-10.
1: Negative on a 246, a bird flew into the window. 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
0: 10-4.

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2: 5-40 out of my case number for DOA.
0: 40 out of case number 46506 and 46506.
2: Can you 10-9? I'm sorry, you had a lot of status.
0: 40 Adam, case number 46506.
2: I copy, thank you.
0: 10-4.

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1: 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UTL and anybody matching the description, I'll be 10-8 and I'll be 76 for the neighbor problem as well.
0: Denver.

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1: 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I copy. I'm 76.

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1: Lincoln 5, put me on that call, and also is that subject considered missing?
0: Lincoln 5, 10-4, I'm running him down to see if he's entered as missing.

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0: Australia 40, Adam, CHP will have soon. Can you log a 59 rider into my unit? I'll be 76 to 12381 Avenue 416.
1: Tampa.
2: 1760, Adam. I'm about to clear here. Are you good with one additional or do you need another?
0: Just one for now.

0: 1 Sam 81, are you wanting medical to see just as a precaution?
1: Let me get further. Even if they stage, it's going to be a while before we can get to the location based off the notes.
0: Sample.
1: Marseille 10, I'm 23.
0: Sample. 171, RP's going to 25 at North Fork Drive and Sierra Drive. She'll be in a white Nissan Frontier.

0: the Lincoln five-way. He's not entered as a missing.
1: Copy, thank you.
2: Yeah, right, 71-10, can we attempt to locate an address for him and send a deputy or get an AOA to that address? Lights out 822.
0: 822.
2: 822. Civil options provided. We'll be sending a report. That's the point, Charles. You can clear a call 440. I was just in the area of East County Fireworks. Vicillium 40, Adam, copy beginning mileage.
0: If I'm good.
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32 Charles, 1 San Monkey. Golf 2 Charles. How far out are you from Sierra and North Fork? I'm about 5 out. Copy.

0: soy de Senaro. The RP was provided with civil options. I'll be 10-8, no report.
1: 10-4.

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Farm Survey Site, copy fireworks. 46. 10-5RP, Hester and Larry for fireworks in the area. 46, I copy.

Westminster City, Charles. We made contact with the RP. We'll be following them to the scene address.

0: 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Check the buffer.
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0: 10-5RP, 13293 Avenue 392. Advisors, a car parked on Avenue 392. Can see the car from a distance, unknown description. It has no lights on. Can hear possible 415 physical between two males.
1: I said 40 Charles, I'll be in route the back.

0: 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Westbound 198 and Acre Street, obstructed plate. 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

0: 400 units. Be aware, we got a reckless going northbound road 132. 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Possible 647 Frank driver. Blue sedan, license plate 7, boy Frank Frank 884.
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0: for 40 Adam. Can you start towards 415 Bourbon?
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0: 10-4. 40 Boy, if you guys are code 4, can the unit break to back 40 Adam?
2: I said 40 Charles A from unit code 4, I'm start that way.
0: 10-4.
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0: 4-7-10-4.

0: 40, Adam. Just be advised, there are, I think, 6 children and a female, possibly barricaded inside the room by the mail hospital.
1: 40, Adam, my copy. You can show me going 23.
0: Stand for.
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Highway 65, Avenue 262, it's going to be California 7, John Frank, obstructed 533, it's going to be a purple Scion.

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1: 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They're going to call back CT. 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
0: Copy. Thank you.

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0: North Cypress, West Sequoia, 7 Victor Charles, item 912.
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1: 10 Charles.
0: Are you able to run a additional 28? It's going to be on 7 John Frank David 533.
1: Cancel. 871, I'm getting no return for 7 Victor Charles Ida 912.
2: I'm sorry, it's going to be 7 Victor Charles Adam 912. I'm code 4 switching 3.
1: 10-4. I'm copying 415 in progress. 1017 with Mitchell, 851 South Cornucopia. There's a female, two females in a physical, 415. All we can hear is a female screaming. Multiple people on scene, no weapons.
3: Yes, that's my Charles. Can you start medical to our location? They're advising there's an unconscious subject inside the house.
4: That's here, Charles. On case.
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6: 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KU-10-9.
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6: 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It ends up becoming a dirt road and just continue until you get to us.
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0: 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I'll be about 3 out.
1: 10-4. Is it possibly GOA in a white crew cab?
0: 822, 10-4. Do we have a DOT?
1: Possibly northbound. The residence, though, is at a dead end.
0: 10-4. I'll be going 23.
2: 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Western Freeway 10-8, go with 10-8.
1: Boy, 470 at 41304 Road 128. There was a female trying to cash a fake check, last seen wearing a white shirt and jeans. Was still inside the store, Uncle.
2: Copy.

0: West LA 21 from 822. Can you check eastbound traffic from Anderson on West LA Road for the vehicles?
1: Hey, from 23 checking.
2: West LA copy.
0: We'll be out at West address.
2: Unit out at dispatch address.
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0: I said 40 Charles 40, and we'll have a 95 1024 goal pending.
1: Beacon 1017 for a 594 with Tim, 35583 Road 124. Says there's damage to his property from a subject attempting to steal copper wire, requesting at 21 near 76.
0: My set's in Charles today with the warning. I'll be 76 at 415.
2: My set is doing so with one at the door.
1: Copy, I was one at the door.
3: 821 so far, UTL to Anderson. Did we get a 28?
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0: Westbound 41 on 23.
1: Vice LA 22, we'll be checking the rear residence. 10 out of Vice, there's residence in the back of the yard.
0: Vice LA 40, Adam, I'll be 76 to 6400, 1 mil 95.
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0: Vice LA 822. Can you contact the RP and advise if she's on scene?
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0: 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Can you check the SAG for a white, possibly 2009 Chevy Silverado, possibly related?
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0: 822, women's advising both females or GOA, passing northbound through the dirt road.

0: 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I'll code 4, I'll have 2 detained.
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0: Bicycle 81, I'm 23 at the stack checking.
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0: Myself, 40 boy, 29 on 2, name and date of birth only.
1: 40 boy, go ahead.
0: Let's go, 40 boy. It'll be last of Valenti, Phonetic, Victor, Adam, Lincoln, Edward, Nora, Tom, Ida. First of Jennifer, Phonetic, John, Edward, Nora, Nora, Ida, Frank, Edward, Robert. Date of birth of 11-28-1978, out of Hanford. Clear copy additional.
1: Go ahead.
0: By Scully, 40 boy. Additional is going to be last of Aguilera, first of Laura. Date of birth of 10-28-1986, out of Wheatley.
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0: Both subjects, code 30 local with prior contacts. Valenti is going to be a swap worker, 27 valid. Aguilera has a protect, is a protected and a served DVRO. Restrained is a Johnny Hernandez.

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0: 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He's going to be at the intersection of Merritt and Burke and a Black Ford Transit. There's a 415 at the 76 gas station between two subjects. They're both GOA. However, one subject threw a rock at his windshield, causing the damage.
1: 60 Adam, copy.
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0: go ahead. It's going to be Visalia Road in Virginia. Standby on a 28.

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0: 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Unoccupied.
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0: 8 22, vehicle was tagged with a 72-hour notice. Will be 10-8. 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

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Cancel that, it's going to be 8 Lincoln John George 398.

0: by Celia 40 Adam. I'll be 10-8 with their report. Adam, 4 Sam. 40 Adam, go ahead.
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0: 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It's code 4, 10-8.
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0: Vitalik at 40 Adam. I spoke with homeowner and advised them to turn down the music. The music was lowered. I'll be 10-8 no report.
1: Perfect.

0: 60 Adam information.
1: 60 Adam.
0: Just information regarding suspicious search just south of the suspicious person. RP was calling from 25078 Road 196, advising she saw a male subject leave a gray Jeep near that address, and then he was running towards the field. And that came in about 5 minutes before your current traffic.
1: 67, copy.
2: If I tell you Lincoln 5, I'm at Motorpool. I can start that way to back.
0: Lincoln 5, 10-4.

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Steven in bus A road 7 Henry 91791.

0: 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David 81, on 1023.
1: 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Wood Lake, best flight, copy 415 North.
2: 871, I copy, I'm 76.
1: Denver.

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I'm in the area, and just for information, when I came to get fuel, I came down 196 and 256, and I didn't see anybody.

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1: Go ahead.
0: Heading at 245, 4979 Avenue 416. Her partner and son were in a 415 physical, and the son stabbed the father. He's still there with the knife. Does it code 4 to have a 400 unit response?
1: A firm, 40 Charles and 40 Adam, please.
0: 10-4 break, 40 Charles, 40 Adam, you copy?
1: 10-6. Somebody tell you 4, Sam?
0: 4, Sam.
1: Can we stage medical and also try to ascertain his injury, his status?
0: A firm.
2: Side of Lincoln 5. You can redirect 60 Adams if need be. I'm 23 now and I'm UTL.
0: 10-4 break 60 Adam, do you copy?
3: 60 Adam, A firm.

0: 5 side, Lincoln 5, UTL, clear away from this. I'll be en route to the 245. Go to the channel when the units get in scene.
1: Careful.
2: Somebody said that Central is code 4, you can break me from the traffic in 76 to 245.
1: Careful. Just responding to the 245, it appears they're going to be on the side of the road. We're trying to ascertain now. Look at you.
3: Vice 474, I copy. I'll be 10-8 from here and I'll be 76 to that.
1: 10-4.

0: advise Tell you Lincoln 5, turn to the closest unit code 3.
1: Closest unit is going to be 40 Charles. 40 Charles, you're authorized, go.
2: 40 Charles, I copy you. 3, 4, 108.
3: To my question, I'll be breaking from 10 Charles traffic 26 to 45.
1: 10-4, it looks like you're actually going to be the closest unit.
3: 10-way copy. 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
0: Yeah, affirm, you both can.
3: Be 10-boy, code from Avenue 268, Angeles Court.
1: 10-4.

0: Australia 40 Adam. Do we have a description of the sun?
1: Affirm, just received it. Last seen wearing a white shirt with black jeans. Unknown direction on where he's at.

0: 5 Fayette and Adam. March right after that, sir, that is unit. I'll be 10-8 with the report.
1: 10-4.
0: I'll be 76 to 245.
1: 10-4.
2: Melissa, 40 boy.
1: 40 boy.
2: I'll be 76 to 6400 with one female 95, ending mileage 980.
1: 10-4.

0: 10, I'm 4 Sam. What's your 20?
1: 198 at Farmersville Boulevard.
0: 10-4, can you just start north and hang out between 400 and HQ, please? Go to the 8.
1: That's 60, Adam, copy.

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1: Go ahead.
0: Regarding your previous traffic, Highway 65 and Avenue 256, additional caller advising he was in a TA, he's too far away from the crash, has back pain. He's advising it was a Jeep that crashed into him. He's still pinging 256 and Highway 65.
1: Yeah, I didn't see him. Go ahead and start a Porterville unit and start medical for him. I'll be on the phone with 2 Sam to advise.
0: Sam 4.
2: Copy, check comments. I'll be 10-8-0-4.
0: 10-4.

0: Sam 84. RP is advising husband's possibly stabbed in the hand or side of the arm. He's not being cooperative with RP.
1: 10-4.

0: 4474. He's going to be 18 years old. Still unknown where he's at. He ran into the orchard. Still has the knife.
1: 10-4.
2: I saw you, Lincoln 5. 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
2: Tribute 1 if they're still available. 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
0: Lincoln 5, I copy.

Spicehood Temple. It looks like the dispatch status is just an empty lot on the Orchard, just south of the Monty Way. Is there a better address?

0: copy at the dispatch address. They're in a vehicle at the side of the road. Trying to get a vehicle description now.
1: Copy, I believe I'm out with that vehicle. It's going to be a white SUV, Chevy.
2: I tell you, Lincoln 5200 and 300 is going to fly to deputy to the north.
0: Denver.
3: Lincoln 5, Sam 52. I have Paul 425 en route. We're about wrapping up our detail, and he'll be 76 from HQ with the drone.
2: Copy, thank you.
1: I said Denver. RP is advising the poison is Angel.
0: I copy, his name is Angel North.
1: Timboy, have EMS roll in. The subject has a stab wound on his left hand.

0: for child support.
1: Responding units to the 245, try to set a perimeter.
2: Convoy, the subject has, literally has stab wounds to his left leg, right shoulder, and hand.
0: 10-4.

0: 40 out of 4 Camp. Go to the north side of the orchard. You take the north for the perimeter.
1: 40 out of my copy. I'm 30.
2: I said 40 Charles. Can you have UMS step it up? Victim also has a stab wound to the leg. Tourniquet being a fight now.
3: We updated them code 3. I copy tourniquet being a fight.

0: Lincoln 5. Are you wanting the drone unit code 3?
1: I saw you, Lincoln 5. If I heard right, I think a pit fleet deputy was coming. Lincoln 1022, I believe it was Sam 50 or 52 that was on the detail earlier, is sending his drone. He's closer. And yes, you can roll code 3.
0: It's 10-4, I copy. Paul 425, your authorized code.
2: Blacklight Paul 425, I copy, 76. What did I tell you, 4 Sam, 23.
0: 10-4.
3: Vitalia 40 Adam 23, setting up on the north side of the G-Torture.
0: 10-4.

0: Boy Charles. Subject was last seen wearing a white Pro Club shirt, black jeans, and a long rat tail style haircut. Northbound through the orchards from the roadway.
1: Copy, white Pro Club shirt, black jeans, and rat style haircut, northbound in the orchards.

0: Place of victim where the victim's going to be left of Vargas Hernandez, birth Juan Raul, date of birth 09-23-85.
1: Denver.
0: Can you check out by your information right now as well?
1: Pretty sure I was going to copy your last transmission.

0: Charlie Tamboy. Just information, the knife used is in the center console. At this time, it's unknown if the suspect is armed.
1: Copy, knife used is in the center console.

0: My cellular force and family's advising he shouldn't have any other weapons, but unknown for sure.
1: Force stand, I copy.
2: If you have an extra body somewhere, start them with the ambulance to the hospital. If not, we'll try to get somebody over there.
0: Yeah, I don't have anyone else right now.
3: Copy.

0: 5, I saw you, Lincoln 5. Lincoln 5.
1: Yeah, we're going to need a couple of additional bodies to cover the perimeter. Can you check with Dynuba, see if they can send a couple?
0: Hey, firm, do you want us to inquire with HP as well?
1: Yeah, firm, please.
0: 10-4.

0: I tell you 410.
1: 410.
0: We're being advised the outstanding is an Angel Vargas Araujo, 18 years of age, Northern gang member. Can you attempt to locate prior contact?
1: Hey, firm, we're running him now.

0: 4, Sam, Lincoln 5. There'll be a deputy at the hospital standing by. We can cancel that request.
1: 10-4, thank you. I tell you, 4-10, they just ordered him up. They're about to be 6.

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1: Visalia Sam 52. 40 Robert is going to be clear from the detail, and he'll be 76 to 25 at KH.
0: SI copies.
1: Visalia 40 Robert, we copy traffic.

0: Ken Boy. Can you confirm the 28 William Nora Boy 181?
1: 29 William Nora Boy 181.
0: 10-4-2.

0: by Celia 410.
1: 410.
0: They're actually transporting him to Fresno CRNC. As of now, he's stable.
1: 10-4.
2: Sam 52, Lincoln 5, did you copy?

0: 52, Lincoln 5, did you copy?
1: Lincoln 5, San Francisco. Hey, firm, he's going up north. My unit can cancel.
0: Yeah, firm. Thank you.
2: Lincoln 5, are you wanting to know a PD code 3?
0: Yeah, if they could.
2: Stand for. Lincoln 5, Danuba has a drone. Do you want to start that as well?
0: Yeah, please.
3: I tell you, 4-10.
2: 4-10.
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2: 10-4.

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1: Negative, not yet.
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Amrata, subject Angel Vargas, 65 of 08, code 30 local, no point of contacts, clearing safe, yes sir, UTL 27.

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0: The neighbor PD is going to take the perimeter as well as the south.
1: I wasn't able to copy. Can you say that?
2: Vice Celia, Lincoln 5. I was trying to get a hold of Channel 1. Advise Sam 80 to slide down to the north and help cover both HQ and ROC traffic.
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0: I have that movement on perimeter on the side below the south, and the fishing team is going to be on the west side. 40 Adams down the north. 60 Adams up to the team. I need a hand speed to the team.

0: For San Diego static, confirming 14 is on the south side, 16 on the west, 40 on the north, and 60 on to the east.
1: Tampa.
0: Tampa.
2: I'm sorry, Lincoln 5, I'm 23.
0: Tampa.

0: Alpha, it's Adam, I'm 23.
1: Stand for.
2: Perimeter unit 4784. Everybody on the east side of the perimeter, please move an entire orchard to the east. Drone is capturing some sort of image in the orchard to the east.

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0: 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Try the first name, Jose.
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0: Hey, from Pensacola, fire contact first of Jose.
1: 10-4.

0: 4, stand by 4, Miss Lane. Still UTL on prior contact with the first to close.
1: 10-4, thank you. Farthest from 60, Adam. Let us know when you're back up in the air. 60, Adam, Paul, 425, up in the air. What's your point? We're going to be just east of your location, just north of that road. We're going to give you some flash lights so you can orient yourself. Copy.

0: my cellular link stud.
1: Lincoln 5.
0: It's Sergeant Rose is who's on call. He's calling now. I'll brief him.
1: 10-4.

0: Marcus from 60 Adam. Were you able to pick up that heat signature again?
1: 60 Adam, call 425, negative. I'm still looking.
0: Copy. 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

0: 6 8, I'm Paul 425. 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I'm going to keep checking north.
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0: Visalia Lincoln 5. Did we get an answer for Tribute 1?
1: Negative. They went 1042.
0: Copy. If we could see if CHP is available or another unit or airplane.
1: Okay.

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1: 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Can you check with James County?
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0: Lincoln 5, Wesley.
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0: King's SO advisor air is not on. It would be a call out. Are we wanting to call him out?
1: Negative.
0: Tempo.

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0: Copy. Boy, Lincoln 5, any status on the canine?
2: Lincoln 540, Charles, the negative. He led around the building eastbound to an open lot, and we kind of lost it here.
0: Copy. Dinuba drone unit, Lincoln 5.
3: Dinuba 14.
0: 14, confirming you're on the north end of the perimeter.
3: I'm going to be on the southwest corner over here by the yard. That's on the corner of 48 and 416.
0: Copy. Are you able to throw your drone up from there?
3: Offer.
0: Thank you.

0: 40 Charles Lincoln 5. Just advise when your canine's done, and we'll have the Dinuba pick up where you leave off.
1: 10-4.

0: Cleveland, 540 Charles. 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Kind of where we lost that on our thing. We're going to pick it up from there. We're going to backtrack and check out some of these buildings here, see if there's any force sensing.
1: Copy. If you could make your way out to the roadway of 416 and Dinuba Unit 1025 with us here. Where, just when you come out of the orchard, stay put so we know that they can go in there.
0: Simple.

0: 9 Nuba, K9, Lincoln, 5. That you could leave your perimeter with and pick up the search from where ours is leaving off.
1: Tango 216, nothing.
0: Copy. If you're going to be coming west on 416, it's before you get to the church. We'll flag you down with the light.
1: Tango 216, nothing.

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1: It was, I just thought, yeah. It's over here on the east end.
0: 10-4. What altitude is he operating at?
1: No clue. 425, Lincoln 5, can you answer that?
2: Lincoln 5, call 425 AFRM at approximately 130 feet.
0: 10-4, I'll go up to 250.

0: those drone units, before your batteries die, if we could get, once you're done searching, if we could just get you to search the South Orchard super quick, just so we can cover our bases.
1: Tango 14, Paul 425. You think you cover the South Orchards?
2: 10-4. The South Orchard, the one bordering the north side of 416, confirming.
1: Hey, sir.
2: 10-4, I'll check that.
1: Copy, thanks.

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0: I'm going to be with Danube PD's K-9 unit. We're going to be picking up on the east portion of our perimeter, northbound, where our TCSO K-9 left off.
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1: We've reached this north point of the perimeter and we're not picking up any track. We'll be doubling back.
2: 10-4.
0: My cell, 474.
2: 474.
1: We can break down perimeter, break down the drone. Thank you for your help, everyone.
2: I copy, we can break down perimeter.
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0: 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I'm going 23. 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
1: Temper. Device, I saw you, Lincoln 510 East. Lincoln 5, Temper.

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0: Where's what I copy?

0: 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Case number for UAV 46588. 46588.
1: Flashly, Paul 425. I copy. Thank you. I'll be 10-8.
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1: 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AT1, clear expired 6-12-26-2007, Nissan, release the liability and loss of Lopez out of accident.

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0: Bus 40 Charles. This is Code 4. I'm no reason for the trip. Tango no report.
1: Ten Adam by Sir. Copy 242 just to cruise. Got a call from a male 30675 FE Drive. It says the female attacked him, then disconnected when trying to get further. He did confirm address. Boy, can you back?

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1: Negative contact at Unit A. We made a contact at Unit B, and they advised that they did not call law enforcement. So, Hobby 10-8, no report.
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1: 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And she's my call in for the boy.
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1: Good.
0: Pending an overdose, address via Rapid 3 meters, 31121 Road 132. Advised someone overdose on fentanyl, then line disconnected. Unable to call back. It's a disconnected 911 number. We don't have any history.
1: History with the address.

0: Colon, so I'm clear for code. No, what's your 20? 400. I believe one of the HQ guys are going to be closer. 60 Adam and 40 Adam are authorized code.
1: Copy 40 boy and 60 Adam authorized code.
0: Yeah, from correction 40 boy.

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1: David 33.
0: Can you put me on call 69? I'll be 76 to 400.
1: Thanks,
2: sir. Flight Celia 40, Adam 2. I'll be out with the Selma units at the intersection. 76 to the dispatch address.
1: Standpoint.

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1: Bicep 48 on the affirmative. 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

Quest, San Charles. Per the RP, I was advised that the suspect vehicle was at the property. I'll be making 1038 on that vehicle.

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1: Sir.
0: 60 out on the back.
1: Sir. Good.
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0: Central 477.
1: Charles, copy, two detained. The vehicle comes back on a 2004 Chevy Cavalier, expired in 2024, west of Jones, with an address out of Visalia.
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1: 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I'm code 4. RP's out with me here.
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Mike, 840. 840. 840. That's code 4. RP is going to be 50 plus 50. Negative on anyone in the attic. It's going to be closed on the gear. I'll be 10-8 in the airport.

0: 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Medical's route to 193 North Council Rock, 89-year-old female. Fell and has leg pain.
1: Definitely route.
0: Willick, unit ID.
1: 872.

Yeah.

0: Or like, let's say Animal Crossing. It's going to be a 1017 at Valencia and Wachumna. The RP is Andrew. He's got possession of a dog that he believes was abandoned by the owner. The dog was chasing the vehicle. The vehicle is currently a Jack's Flicker, and the RP is standing by with the dog.
1: Probably the description of the vehicle.
0: It's a 2023 Nissan pickup, comes back to Plaza Gonzalez at 589 Citrus.

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Good. EMS on scene, code 4. 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

Control, Frank Westing. Advising of a soccer tournament at Veterans Park, and the restrooms are closed. Requesting if there's anyone that

540. Good. A40. That's good for public works. We've notified there on the way to unlock the bathroom. Can you show me 10-8 in the report?

0: 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Can you advise them again?
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0: 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Pending an outside motion at Nutrient Ag Solution, 32889 Road 159.
1: What kind of history do we have?

71 Light Stations, information on traffic hazard. CHP en route to Road 124 and Avenue 256 for a white female adult pushing a shopping cart, probably looking for a grocery store. But I say it's clear at 947.

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1: 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I'm 23. I think it's going to be the Soccerville Buff Freedom Drive. 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

0: 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I'll be sent walking through the park.
1: A lot of static. I copy. 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
0: 840, get them.

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1: Vitality 37, 84, just about to make start medical to R20, please. 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
1: 47.
0: The RP on that key to piece is called back a couple of times wanting an ETA, and we also have the other half calling in now, standing by at RJ's Travel Center. Also pending MPA, City of Visalia. Do you want us to check with Visalia to see if they'll take it?
1: Okay, sir.

0: can you put William 4, William 5, 10-8 on the water at Kuya?
1: Is that William 4 and 8 at Kuya?
0: Negative. William 4, William 5.
1: 4 and 5 at Kuya.

0: what they're going to say. ACC. Medical's en route to 611 North Citrus for surgery complications.
1: Copy, we'll be 26.

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1: Good.
0: For the keep the peace of the RPs would like, they could meet 40 boy at 384 and 80.
2: Jeff Warren will give him a call.

0: 470 for information. He goes. We gave that MPA to my site PD.
1: 10-4. And keep the peace is going to have to keep pending.
0: Coming.

0: 40 boy bus say.
1: Good.
0: I have the RP on that Keep the Peace landline. Are you available for 21? And if so, which phone?
1: April.
0: Deborah.

0: That's where. Is Freddy Adam with you? Is pending an audible at Palm School, 12915 Avenue, 419. Room 22, library and office motion, RP pending.
1: 10-4, I'll be 10-4.

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0: 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EMS lab and 76 to KDMC. I'll be 76 to the address to drop off property and inform family.
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0: 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Good. U-40, if I didn't advise already, issue me a case number for a 5150 home, and property was turned over to family, and family was advised. Units will be 10-8 with a report.
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0: Parkway, Sam 39. 10-8, 1076 to the Waukena traffic.
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0: And if you can copy call 147, it's the other half of that child exchange requesting a 21.

0: 4784. Go ahead. Heading possible 273A at 22554 Munson to Larry. And also pending a 602 at the Visalia sales yard.
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0: Westside Sam 3 here.
1: Sam 39.
0: Regarding the Joaquina traffic, can you advise please that we're going to be relocating to 1779 West Inyo on a consent and no assistance needed?

12 Frank missing. 840 RP 10-5 reporting at the park across from the library. It's a dark green or black backpack left near the restrooms. No one around it.

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0: flight delay is now. Can you advise the case number?
1: The case number for this call is 466-09. 466-09.

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0: Bill Blake, first thing.
1: 7-2.
0: Northeast 10-5, reporting a deceased canine across from the Circle K at Naranjo in Cypress.

14 Adam by sight. You're 10-1. If you can copy, it's 602 at the Chevron, 41907 Sierra. White male in a blue Hawaiian shirt. 14 Adam, copy 7.

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1: K9, we moved and disposed of 10-8.

Charlie 3014 Adams. Say you're on a crime. Subject's going to be DOA. Good off. Southbound. Or, correction, westbound. Tower. I'll be circulating the area. Tower.

0: why I saw you tonight. I'm Albie 10876 of the incident.
1: Right, so yeah, 60 Charles. All HQ units will be 10-8 from this.
0: Tetmore. 60 Adam, I'll put you on that audible on Ivanhoe. Still pending.
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3: 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Vice 10 Charles, just for info, Mike Gatt is down.
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0: I tell you, William 1, Biffle's talking.
1: Good.
0: This will be an Adam Zebra 2118 Charles Foy.

Negative. Copy. Correction to that, vessel 28 is going to be CF, Charles Frank, 6969, Tom Robert.

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0: Yeah, this is information pending a scheduled patrol check. Right in the same area, Avenue 328, Road 160.
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0: 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At 1017 with Zach. He'll be in a white Chevy Silverado west of 416 and 136 for a 594 reported melamine theory.
1: Denver, I'll be
0: Denver, 4 Sam coming.

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I'll be out with you. 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
1: 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I'm code 4. I'll try again from the unit.
0: Copy your code 4. What's your 20?

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Lane 5. 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
0: 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I'll be attending from the traffic 76 for the patrol trip.

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1: 818, go ahead.
0: 818, Marissa is outside the PD wanting to donate cotton candy to the Exeter Police Department.
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1: Westlake 40M, continue with the report.

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0: Frank Presley. 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She needs her pork.
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0: 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Break, William 8. Expired in December 2025 on a 1989 Sea Ray, Lasso Garcia out of Orange Cove.
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We'll be attending an airport. 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

0: Advice, 14 Adam. 14 Adam. I'll be 76 to the Sequoia Coffee Kitchen regarding a 602.
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A40. UTL on K9s or potential owners. RPU is provided option. I'll be 10-8 in the report.

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Good. 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
1: William 5, copy.

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0: we just got a fine report from fire. They were contacted by an unknown male. It's 10-5, reporting a possibly 647 freak individual at Veterans Park.

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0: 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She provided a key to her ex-boyfriend's parents, and now the locks have been changed and the windows are boarded up. She's 1012 outside the residence.
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2: 40. 204. Make it on 647, Frank. There's going to be a verbal altercation over juveniles rough housing. All parties have provided options. We're going to stay separated. It's going to be 1080 to report.

Fort Hill, Charlie. Alpha 4 Hill. Rockies 10-5, advising outside of Rainbow Market, younger male and female, possibly juveniles, appears to be stumbling. Last seen headed towards Little Caesars. The male half is holding up the female half. They're actually last seen going towards McDonald's. He's wearing a white shirt, black jeans, carrying a backpack. Female's in a black shirt and jeans.

0: 60 Adam. Charles, can you start towards Cutler Park? If medical en route for a four-year-old that was in the water. They got her out of the water and she is awake and breathing. Again, medical en route. 4 Sam, copy.
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0: 4 Stella, copy.
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2: 818, hold RP. Charlie 818 with the RP. Break 60 out of 60 Charles, it's going to actually be a 17-year-old, not a 4-year-old, 17 years old.

0: I saw you, 823 at 18th Note 4. 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
0: 5-40, go on 23. 5-40, 23, 818, case number 4190, 4190.

0: 16 miles a week and breathing on this one.
1: Hey, 40, I copied awake and breathing. 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
0: 40, unresponsive.
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0: 837. 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The Honda is out of Visalia. 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

0: 40 out of UTL, prior contacts for Saban and Rodriguez out of color.
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0: Exeter, what I say?
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1: Copies, I'll be in route.

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1: 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Contact was made with both parents. I'll be 10 within incident report.

0: 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When you're clear, pending an audible at Bosque Genetics, 1091 Lago.
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What was the location of the truck? 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They spoke with Ryan, but he gave the wrong passcode.

0: 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You're 10-1, try again. 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
1: 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We'll be right across from King for golf course.

40, boy, let's say. RP's 10-5 calling from 40372 Robert Road, advising neighbors south of his address, loud music and a bounce house. You're 10-1.

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0: 10-4.

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Frank X-ray and 76 to Lindy's from the Emmanuel Sports Complex.